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0: 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Again, 115 Main Street, Afton.
1: We are not finding 115. We find 113 and 121.
0: Stand by. We'll attempt to get a building description.
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1: 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It's a disconnected cell phone. They're advising you try 113.
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1: Steve, the Shenango recontacted. 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

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Need your response, 18693, State Highway 28, Delhi. 96-year-old female, difficulty breathing, analyst response. Delhi EMS, County Medic 51, County 3262.

0: 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Door standby, 2213.
1: Door 2, Delhi PD.
2: Good.
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3262 Medic 51 are en route from the end, and there was a Delhi EMS provider going straight to the scene.

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1: We'll be right on Sherwood for the dirt bike.
0: Going down Sherwood. It's going to be a male dirt bike. We're coming down Scotch Mountain, Georgia.
1: Tell her we're going to be with a failure to comply.
2: Racing 2240.
0: Be on short, I think you just wrecked.
2: Racing 502, you copy that?
0: That's affirmative. I'm on Arbor Hill now. Should be out momentarily.
2: Racing 2240.
3: I got one man on gunpoint.
2: Racing 2240. Delaware's on.
0: Here, Delaware, what's his location?
2: He's gonna be Sherwood Road.

0: do what he says.
1: Here, Transport O'Connor, hey,
2: hello, I'm glad Eller, I'm glad I'm going to be in around the Sherwood.
0: Ready, advised by Route 2241, 24 Eller.
1: 632 Delaware.
0: Go ahead.
1: 632 Delaware, I'm going to be out with 516. He's one in custody. Where's the gear?
0: Ready, advised Route 2, copy that.
1: Affirmative.
0: 2247. Exceller, at 1 mile custody, start EMS.
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0: Harbor Hill Road. 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
1: 3262.

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1: Just advise EMS that the male is conscious, alert, not complaining of anything.
2: Whereabouts are they?
1: No helmet on a dirt bike over a bank.
0: Marine 2244.

0: Sherwood Road just before Sherwood Drive before you go to the bridge. They are stating that that male is conscious, alert, took a good spill without wearing a helmet. No complaints of injury.
1: 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Thank you.

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2: 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Delaware, Delhi 17.
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1: Valid expiring 7/24/2027, 2026 Nissan Murano, color gray, to a Stacy Bridgman out of Hollywood, New York.
0: Racing. Just be advised, the vehicle stopped right in the middle of the road. Didn't really pull over, but they are stopped. Can you show me out?
1: That's received 2305.

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0: 410, that's valid. 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
0: 9.
1: 28 Del High near the intersection of Osbrook Road. Near registration, Lincoln Robert Edward 5345. Lincoln Robert Edward 5345. Should get back to a, appears to be a Kia Sportage, color silver.
0: Issue, that's valid, expiring 10-20-2026 to a 2021 Kia Sportage, Kelly Gray.

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1: 32. 32, clear from last, 2952.
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1: Speedway, Margaretville, what do you got?
0: 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Stated, OMG, I called 911, then hung up. They're refusing to answer our calls at this time.
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Stanford First Responders Headwaters EMS.

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Delaware standby, 127.

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EMS. Need a response 140 Delhi Drive, City North Hall. 18-year-old male burns on the upper leg.

in response 140 Delhi Drive, SUNY North Hall. 18-year-old male burns on the upper leg. Delhi Shambhai, 507.

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1: LIMS, second tone.

Montana, second tone, need a response. 140 Delhi Drive, SUNY North Hall. 18-year-old male, burns on the upper leg, blistering. BLS response. Delhi MS. Delhi MS, second tone, need a response. 140 Delhi Drive, SUNY North Hall. 18-year-old male, burns on the upper leg, blistering, BLS response. Delhi standby, 513.

West, Third Tone, Delta County 3262, need a response. 140 Delhi Drive, SUNY North Hall. 18-year-old male burns on the upper leg. Blistering. DLS response. Delhi EMS, Third Tone, Delta County 3262.

Jones, Delaware County 3262, need a response, 140 Delhi Drive, SUNY North Hall, 18-year-old male burns on the upper leg, blistering, be alert, response, tell us anybody 519.

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1: Delaware 3262.
2: 3262, you're in room 523, advising 18-year-old male, burn on the upper leg from hot water, sitting in second tone, 7 out of 10 on a heat scale with blistering.
0: 18-year-old female, fresh and male,
2: very red, no
0: burns on the upper leg, blistering, delayed response. Delta AMS, fourth tone, Delta Tonic 3262, second tone.
1: What's that again?
0: Delta AMS, fourth tone, Delta Tonic 3262, second tone, in response, 140 Delhi Drive, moving north home.
2: 18-year-old male, burned on upper leg,
0: blistering
2: from
0: the
2: hot water.
0: Standing
2: 6-7 out of 10 on the pain scale, with blistering, very red.

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Need you to respond, Delhi Rehab, 41861 State Highway 10, Aspen Unit. 85-year-old male, sick person, altered mental status, ALS response. So we're going to buy 708.

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0: 65 New York City Highway 30A. Caller reported they had a cleaning woman go to the house yesterday. She got there around 4 p.m. and her car is still there this morning. It's going to be a small blue car. Stated first driveway on the left with a small cabin. States there might have been a male subject with her. They had no permission to stay there overnight. Caller's looking for her to be checked on.
1: All right, see you up in route.
0: En route, 712.

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0: First one, valid D-David, expiration date of birth of 27 to Floyd Brink from Harpersville, showing a total 0010. Second, coming back non-driver, ID only, revoked to Janelle Perry out of Conklin, showing a total of 1010.
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1: 525.
0: I attempted to call the phone number in the CAD with no answer. Can you make contact and link us together so I can speak with the property owner, please?
1: Affirmative, stand by.

0: 5255 hour. The call got disconnected. I have just one bar of service. Just recontact him and have him stay on the line as I try to talk to him, see if he can hear me.
1: Received. 726.
0: Actually, if you can just advise him, I'm going to call him direct. Just have him answer my phone number when it comes up.
1: Received. We'll let him know. 726.

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North Santa Barbara, 732.

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They did evacuate.

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0: Sydney 3 en route, 735.
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0: Racing 747.

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0: Does either of those have valid driver's license?
1: Five two five. 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

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Need a response. 2865 Tuesday, Highway 23, Mountain View Unit Room 9A. 78-year-old female fallen out of bed with head injury. ALS response. Stanford First Responders, Headwaters EMS, Delaware County Medic 51.

Hartford First Responders, Headwaters EMS, Delaware County Medics 51, need a response. 2865 Tuesday Highway 23, Robinson Terrace, Mountain View Unit Room 9A. 78-year-old female fallen out of bed with head injury. ALS response. 90904.

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0: 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It's gonna be Mountain View unit. 78-year-old female fell out of bed with a nosebleed.
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37. 37. Advising, we just took another call. Life 360 is reporting they took a report of a crash in that area.

Veterans Fire, Arkville Fire, Markham Hospital EMS need you to respond in the area of 923 Old Route 28, Fleshman Grave. Possible motor vehicle accident. Calling in through crash detection.

Sessions Fire, Arkville Fire, Barnabas Hospital EMS needed to respond in the area of 923 Old Route 28, Fleshman's, for a possible motor vehicle accident called in through crash detection. Dollar standing by, 929.

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0: Acknowledging Dawes responding to the scene.
1: ARCFA 1, Amherst, the scene of 931. Are you seeing as anyone hang up?
2: 525
1: We took a call from Lifetime 60. They took a report of a crash. Unknown vehicle.
2: Wait for a
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2: For weighing and processing.
1: Great.
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0: Flashman's fire, second activation. You're responding in the area of 923 Old Route 28 for a possible motor vehicle accident called in through crash detection.
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3: Reshaped, so 1361 route. Call was originally a 911
0: open
3: line. However, we did get a report from Life 360 that there was a possible accident there.
0: Possible vehicle accident called in through crash detection. That was in about 934.
5: Copy, Kelly.
3: Received.
6: 1, do you want the pumpers to roll?
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6: Copy that.

0: 911, Sark the One.
1: Sark the One.
0: That was in the area of 923, Old Route 28.
1: Our ping is showing in that area. Light 360 had stated it was an area of 901. Looks like that cell phone ping is going to be between Kissimmee Road and Main Street.
0: I've already covered that. I haven't found anything yet. I'll go back and recheck.
2: Details has arrived. Probably enter two. Close to the PD 1 mil.
1: All right. Nico's on scene. We'll show you enter to close to the PD with 1 mil, 937.

0: 525 Delaware, I'll be entered to the station. One female, 5244-5244. Nico's going to remove that vehicle.
1: Very safe. We'll see you at the PD for processing. Nico's removed vehicle, 938.
0: Just contact the property owner, advise him the door was secured. He can go ahead and reestablish things.

0: 337 on Delaware. 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
0: 37, is there a way that you can find out the name of the person's number? 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
0: 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It's going to be a Jordan Finch, date of birth 8/29/2009. 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

0: Steve Mogulberg released on appearance tickets. The future court date to return. I'll be giving a courtesy transport to the Dollar General. 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

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We'll just repeat.

0: 07 in County. I'm going to be out at UPD on a follow-up.
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0: able to get contact with the building owner.
1: That's a negative.
0: Can you attempt? It's going to be Cindy or Mike D'Onofrio. Colchester PD probably has a number for him.

0: 525.
1: Were you able to get a hold of that subject, and is that still in progress over there in Walton?
0: That's a negative. 414 just arrived on scene. We're unsure if it's still in progress or not.
1: Gracie, do you have a second unit going? If not, I'll head over there just until he's secure.
0: And that's a negative at this time.
1: Gracie.
0: 1121.

0: other door. I just saw one that the garage door. We made any contact with the owner yet?
1: Doesn't appear to be anybody there. Made contact with the owner.
0: Yeah, have you guys made contact? If I can have close, maybe respond now.
1: 414, we have not made contact on our end. We can start 525 that way.
0: They're going to have to come here to secure all the doors, but let us know if there's anything missing from inside or not.
1: Receipt 1124,
2: Delaware to 525. 25 copies direct. I'll be en route to River Road to their residence. See if I can locate.
1: Received. 1124.
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1: 14 County, I cleared the entire building. No one's inside. Doesn't look like anybody was rummaging around on the inside of the business. Just maybe the garages. I'll be secure here until I hear from Colchester.
0: Receipt, 1135.
2: I've made contact with the wife of the owner. The son, Billy, is going to be getting ready and heading to that location to meet with 414. He'll know who that is.
0: Receive 414, copy.
1: 11:36.
0: 11:36.

0: I'll be clear. I added the cell phone for the wife into the cat as well, in case you guys need it.
1: 525, Will Shakler. 138.

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They will notify him to come pick it up at SD Margaville. 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Precinct, what's the doing?

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This is your noon announcements for Sunday, May 10th. 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Grand Gorge, Hobart, Jefferson, AMA with rescue and tools to Stamford's district, depending on location. 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
0: Myself and Michael the doctor reviewing the camera footage. 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Reviewed camera footage. No one was inside. He's going to secure the building. I'll be clear from us.

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EMS, County 3262, Medic 51, need a response. 178 Honest Brook Road for a 76-year-old female, possible stroke with symptoms. 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

0: 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Confirming address 180 Hosbrook.
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0: 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I believe I heard you were checking availability of LifeNet.
1: That's affirmative. LifeNet 78 is checking weather. If they accept, it'll be a 12-plus lift. 326 to advise to have O'Connor at the landing zone. 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
1: Advising 3262 has been en route for approximately 5 minutes from O'Connor. Do you want them to continue?

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0: 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Going to be 178. Again, 178.
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0: certain stations for a complaint. Trespass just occurred. 10425 State Highway 357, Franklin, Delorda 423. Status location.
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0: 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Status location.
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0: Four one zero, copy Delhi Marathon.

0: Aloha EMS, second call. Delhi EMS, second call. Needed to respond. SUNY Delhi, 240 Residence Way, McDonald Hall. College age female, passed out in the dining hall. Unknown further at this time. Delhi EMS.
1: Delhi EMS,
0: second call in your district. You're responding. 240 Residence Way, McDonald's Hall.
1: 862
0: female student passed out in the dining hall, unknown further. Delhi standby, 1311.
2: Grace, it's going to be McDonald's Hall, dining room, unknown age female passed out.
1: Sorry.
2: 1311.

0: 423-410. If you can both can respond to 10425 State Highway 357, Franklin. Caller Lynn reported that her neighbor had been on her property and was asked to leave several times and was refusing. When we made contact with her, he left about 3 minutes prior to that. It's going to be a Peter Ackley. He lives in a dark blue house, possibly intoxicated. She's had two other episodes with him. He was wearing a winter jacket and was in the hat. It is the male's parents' house. It's a farm.
1: Received the
0: with three cars and driveway,
1: timer,
0: possible address,
1: 10379
0: State Highway 357. Received
1: is caller on scene now.
0: Affirmative.
1: Delaware 410,
0: did you copy?
1: That's affirmative.

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1: Me, 60.
0: I've seen $2.
1: I've seen 1319.

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1: Affirmative. I'll be out shortly.
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1: 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He is no longer allowed on that property. He's been trespassed. Both things to be clear.
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4: 33 and 37, SC Margaville.
0: Received. Del Orta, 410. You can start to the area 5919, County Highway 12. One car into the ditch, caller was a passerby, did stop to speak with him. Elderly male, driving a Honda Element. He was out of the car, walking around, seemed to be okay.
3: Received.
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Clipper. Hi, fire. Need you to respond. 264 Reuben Todd Road for a lawnmower on fire in the middle of the field. No, hi, fire. Del High Fire, need you to respond. 264 Reuben Todd Road for a lawnmower on fire in the middle of a field. Lower standby, 1504.

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Central Fire and EMS. Headwaters EMS need you to respond in the area 5919 County Highway 12. 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Bloomsville Fire and EMS. Headwaters EMS.

Cell Fire EMS, Headwaters EMS, need you to respond in the area 5919 County Highway 12. Law on scene of a one car MPA vehicle in the ditch. 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
0: three by four Honda.
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0: 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Caller stated his wife is threatening him. 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The wife did grab his phone and tried to take it. Ongoing for years, she did not hit him. Negative drugs, ETOH, or weapons. 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

First Responders County 3263, Medic 51, near response 8047, State Highway 23, for a 60-year-old male sick person, tightness in chest, high blood pressure, ALS response. Eastbound of First Responders County 3263, Medic 51.

Nevada First Responders, County 3263, Medic 51, need a response, 8047, State Highway 23, for a 60-year-old male sick person, recent surgery, tightness in the chest, high blood pressure, ALS response, still shedding by 1607.

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0: 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You show me clear.
1: Gracie Bolshe, clear. Mail dropped off at 1610.

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Bloomville, you have to have service in quarters. I'm good. It's back in 1612.

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0: 070 County. Side 07. Have a traffic stop. Main and Franklin, New York, King Charles Adam, 1508. King Charles Adam, 1508.
1: Pfizer 7, that's received. Stand by.

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0: Red is valid, expiring 612 of 26, 2021 Volkswagen Suburban color gray to Jeffrey Deschel and Elizabeth Sheffield out of Cooperstown.
1: Great, Steve. Did you go with the female parties?

0: 507 account. 507.
1: Be advised, I have this email on that. However, it looks like you've got a Colorado license. It's going to be Colorado 03-211-0912. Again, Colorado 03-211-0912.
0: System 507, her Colorado license appears to be valid, expired 5/18/2029, Class C Charles, restriction of corrective lenses.
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0: 36,
3: 6 and 10. Traffic, some BE, 28 Falls Mills, King Charles Adam 8170, King Charles Adam 8170, show me all.
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0: in the area of Main and Orchard Street. Caller reported elderly female walking towards Shepherd's wearing a shirt and Depends. The son came and got her, but the caller is looking for somebody to still come check on her. Son is wearing all black, black male subject in his 40s, on foot.
1: Three thieves. Can they verify exactly where they are at this moment? We just came down that way, and I'm in that area now.
0: Stand by. So both units out by Bridge Street with those individuals at 1630.

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1: Respond to 1098 Loomis Brook Road for a welfare check. Caller stated they haven't spoken to Tracy Wood in about 9 years. Stated that they knew he used to have a psychological issue. On April 13th, he had started calling her and has called 9 times since then. Believes he might be having some sort of meltdown. Looking for somebody to check on him, but also wants him to be told to stop messaging her. Tower 429, did you copy?
3: Answer received.
1: 1636.

calling in response to Main Street, Orchard Street for a cis female up the stairs. Dial EMS.

famous in response, Main Street, Orchard Street, assist law, with a female unable to make it up the stairs. I'm standing by 1638.

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0: 書きます。Solar Carson Station's pretty complete. Echo. State Highway 17 headed towards Hancock. Coming on from Fish's Eddy. Solar 2C32 status location.
1: Echo level call gathering further. Hancock EMS. Hancock EMS, need you to respond. State Highway 17 westbound Fish's Eddy exit. Looking for a Red 4 Fusion infant. Echo level call gathering further.
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2: Received. 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
0: Received. 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
4: 2C36, Delaware, what do you have?
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0: is going to be an infant echo priority.
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0: They did not make it to the Fishers Eddy exit. It's going to be County Highway 17 and Gibson Road. Again, County Highway 17 and Gibson Road, Fishers Eddy.
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0: I'll set off recon for fire first responders.
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0: 1649.
2: 911 from Hancock 7. I'm in room.
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County Highway 17 in the area of Gibson Road in a red Ford Fusion for a 22-month-old, was not breathing, is breathing now. Hancock Fire and First Responders, assistance is needed. Correction on address, County Highway 17 in the area of Gibson Road in a red Ford Fusion for a 22-month-old that was not breathing, is breathing now. So we're standing by 1650.

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0: 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However, the infant had fallen, started shaking like he had a seizure. They're trying to keep him awake now.
1: 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We're just about to take the exit.
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1: Copy. Let's put life net in the air if they accept. Put them towards the fireman's field in Hancock.
0: Reese, they just called us back. They did accept. It'd be a 12-minute plus lift. They're going to do an in-air standby.
1: Copy. Since they accept it, again, point them towards the fireman's field in Hancock.
0: Affirmative. We'll point them there. I'll set up tone for LD. 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

0: 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Were we using TAC 2 for LZ?
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2: Tower, is this going to be eastbound or westbound for the exit?
1: They're going to be on County Highway 17 near the intersection of Gibson Road and Radar Tower Road.
2: Gracie.
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2: 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This is Hancock LZ Command. Be advised, you got a slight wind out of the west, sometimes 5 to 10. Backstop to the northeast. Car's in a light pole to the west. There's no power line to that light pole. Pine trees to the south. You do have a fence around the ball field.
4: I'm
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0: Received. 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Caller states a kid roughly sixth grade showed up onto their property after his parents had dropped him off near the Rexmere Pond to go look for a friend. However, the kid cannot find the friend. Caller states something seems suspicious.
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I'm standing by 1737.

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0: 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They're going to start their flight car from Coventry to that address.
1: Received. Thank you.
0: Caller also stated utilize the back door to get entry.
1: Thank you.
0: 1740.
2: Delaware from Hancock, LZ Command.
0: Delaware's on.
2: Delaware, Lightner 75 is safely in the air and route 2 upstate. You can show Hancock fire returning.
0: Seven in the air and route to upstate. 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

Stanford First Responders Headwaters EMS. You're responding 297 Star Road, Harper's Field. 56-year-old male, chest pain, history of heart attacks. Recently released from Albany Med, ALS response. Stanford First Responders Headwaters EMS.

0: first responders, Headwaters EMS, you're responding 297 Star Road, Harpersfield, 56-year-old male, possible heart attack, history of heart attacks, just recently released from Albany Med. ALS response, 911 standby, 1747.
1: Delaware, Headwaters, 3362.
2: 3362.
1: 62 responding, BLS.
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1: Dollar to 410.
0: Yeah, go ahead. Okay. We're gonna contact Amar if they have any ALS available to respond.
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0: 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AMR. AMR, in response, 297 Star Road, 56-year-old male, possible heart attack, chest pains, ALS response. No, standby, 1750.
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0: We have the patient loaded. We are going to head back out Fisher Road and head up 23 to try to rendezvous with AMR's paramedic unit. I don't know how to advise LifeNet at this point. I think we're going to head to Fox.
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0: You're going to be my closest if you could respond to McDonald's in Hancock, 450 West Main Street. Caller Haley Kasky is reporting that a Garrett Churko is there violating a protection order. States he's in a black Jeep. New York registration is King Boy Victor, 5239. States he's now driving away towards the Bat Factory.

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1: Yeah, copy. If you want to have them meet at the intersection of 33 and 23.
0: 3362, you copy?
1: 62, I copy.
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0: Tracing transfer for one juvenile back to his residence in Stanford. Starting mileage 55845. 55845. Do you have an address in any of the previous cabs, possibly on Railroad Ave?
1: It's going to be 1818 Railroad Ave.
0: Receive. 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
0: 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I contacted her via phone. She's en route. 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

0: Carson Station for a complaint. Cow in the roadway, State Highway 23 and Ryer Road, Davenport. 423 Delhi, 429 Delhi, 407 410. Check to welfare Stamford. Delaware to 411 status location.
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0: 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State Highway 23 and Ryder Road. 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
0: Gonna head over to that counter roadway complaint. We're just finishing a traffic stop. You can tell 16 to disregard.
1: Mauricio, tell order 1216, did you copy?
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0: Been any updates for that cow on the roadway or other calls for it?
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0: Received. We're canvassing the area as of now. Negative results for a cow. We'll update 4923.
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0: Lacey 410, did you copy?
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0: 1905.

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1: 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Unknown direction of travel.

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0: Horizon Station, fire complaint dispute, 36 Bridge Street, Margaretville, Fleshtown. 410-411, runaway child, Stanford. That is 429 certification.
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0: Received. 423 out of the office. 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
0: you're going to be my closest available, need to respond, 36 Bridge Street, the Fleshtown. Caller is reporting that an intoxicated male is screaming at his wife. Male is going to be wearing a white t-shirt and blue jeans. He also threatened the caller.
2: 32, that's received. 29 pistol.
0: 19-23-13.
1: Follow Joe. Negative Dean's Landing, Stanford School, Mountain View Trailer Park. Went around the CVS by the stewards. Negative there too. I'm out on foot on the Rexmere to just check these bodies of water.
0: Maria, you say 411, did you copy that?
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3263, need a response, 30 Willow Street. 25-year-old female, seizures. ALS response, Sydney EMS, Delaware County 3263.

0: 3263 in response, 30 Willow Street, 25-year-old female, Deezer's ALS response, known as standby 1942.
1: Zero.
0: Delaware. 410.
1: I'm out with that male, West End Ave, Stanford.
0: Stanford. 1942.

0: 25-year-old female, convulsing, no history of seizures. Seizure has stopped.
1: I got that male in the car. Juvenile in the car.
0: Out of last.

0: County, MAG 51. Delaware County, MAG 51, need a response, 30 Willow Street, Village of Sydney. 25-year-old female, seizures, ALS response. Delaware County, MAG 51. County Medic 51, need a response, 30 Willow Street, Village of Sydney. 25-year-old female, seizures, ALS response, now standing by, 2045, correction, 1945.
1: 20 at barracks.
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2: Receive. Need one of you to respond 160 Ryder Road. For an animal complaint, caller is reporting that his neighbor's cows are loose on his property. It's going to be an ongoing issue.

0: Station, sorry, complaint, Berg, 31 Benton Ave, Walton. 410-411, complaint, Stanford, 429 Glen Gorge, 423 Dahi, 1C32, complaint, Muzzleville, go to 423.
1: Dead.
0: 423 is going to be my closest available. You respond, 31 Benton Ave, apartment 3, for a Berg complaint. Callers reporting something was stolen from his apartment. Was not stolen today, however, he's very difficult to understand.
1: Still
0: alert.
1: Back 51. 351. Does he have any idea of when that may have happened? Green route's going to be a 25-year-old female.
0: We've been unable to gather that.
1: No history of seizures, been complaining about headache all day. Did smoke marijuana earlier today.
0: Call is going to be open
1: about him. Hurry.
0: 1948.
1: 51, receive, thank you. 1948.

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Oh,

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